run down to the depot. I was running behind her, pleading and begging, 'cause I didn't want her to leave me. Never them 10 younger. She was going off, leaving

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That's why we got all these 10 youngers here. Been better off if I had been on the damn train. 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I was hoping the train come along and cut her doggone head off. She jumped up, says, I think her head coming. I said, that ain't no Royal Palm. That's a local freight load of mullet fish. Can't you smell it? She said, well, what time do the Royal

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I could hear the engine there breaking down on them outbreaks.

0: been around.
1: Well, it's just that, it's big time now.
0: Every neighborhood had its own crew.
1: That meant you against me,
0: and me against you.
1: They were jamming, but we can at the neighborhood center
0: and charge a small price for the crowd's

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He started out playing mostly rap, then they all said nobody's into that. Well, they all turned out to be wrong, 'cause rapping on the mic had caught on strong. Some still say it's not what's happening, after Rapper's Delight went triple platinum. The record world

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I'm killing silver wine on sea. Querrán ser sardón y amatiel de poikian, con turba paitan leudan y asen rar.

Sunrise, oh sunrise, my favorite time of the day. I'll wake up, make some coffee, look at the garden, and start making some music. Every day pretty much the same, and yet so different.

Mori manyinde Ngo mori manyinde Neko mori manyinde Mori ken